In the back of your mind, how deep are your dreams? In the back of your mind, how deep are your dreams? In the back of your mind, how deep are your dreams? In the back of your mind, how deep are your dreams? In the back of your mind, how deep are your dreams? In the back of your mind, how deep are your dreams? In the back of your mind, how deep are your dreams? In the back of your mind, how deep are your dreams?

0: thank you. I want to thank you for all you do.
1: I want to thank you.
0: I want to thank you. I want to thank you for all you are.
1: I want to thank you.
0: You are peace. You are joy. You are happiness.
1: I want to thank you.
0: I want to thank you for loving me. You are love.
2: You are love.

0: that something that you can imagine that is real was going to be real.
1: No greater feeling.
2: It's like euphoria.
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0: There's more out there in the world.
1: An achievement of what I had done.
2: Wow, what a feeling. That is life for my being.
0: Connected to the world.
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3: It's almost like going back in time to the 1950s.
2: Turquoise pearlescent. Heavenly. What a feeling.
4: Deep peace.
1: And when I lifted the runway into the air,
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1: Ascoltatela anche tu. Oh yeah.
2: Crazy man, he went in the booth. Didn't get any notes wrong. That's the story.

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In the back of your mind, how deep are your dreams? In the back of your mind, how deep are your dreams? In the back of your mind, how deep are your dreams? In the back of your mind, how deep are your dreams? In the back of your mind, how deep are your dreams? In the back of your mind, how deep are your dreams? In the back of your mind, how deep are your dreams?

0: I want to thank you for all you do.
1: I want to thank you.
0: I want to thank you. I want to thank you for all you are.
1: I want to thank you.
0: You are peace. You are joy. You are happiness.
1: I want to thank you.
0: I want to thank you for loving me. You are love.
2: You are love.

0: It takes over your whole body.
1: I had this feeling of absolute freedom.
2: It's just a feeling that I will never forget. It was almost godly.
3: One of the most euphoric feelings I've ever felt.
4: There's something that you can imagine that is real, was going to be real.
5: No greater feeling. It's like euphoria.
1: On my first solo flight.
2: Life in my tummy down to Portland Bell.
3: It was golden, so it was that nice orange light.
4: Disney World for the first time.
5: My hair.

0: There's more out there in the world.
1: An achievement of what I had done.
2: Wow, what a feeling that is. That is life by being
0: connected to the world,
3: being on the water.
4: It's almost like going back in time to the 1950s.
2: Turquoise pearlescent, heavenly. What a feeling.
5: Deep peace.
1: And when I lifted the runway into the air,
5: I remember my skin.

Friday. It's 9 p.m. on a fucking Friday. 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It's 9 p.m. on a fucking Friday. It's 9 p.m. on a fucking Friday. Get the fuck up. We're going to high. Let's go.

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In the back of your mind, how deep are your dreams? In the back of your mind, how deep are your dreams? In the back of your mind, how deep are your dreams? In the back of your mind, how deep are your dreams? In the back of your mind, how deep are your dreams? In the back of your mind, how deep are your dreams? In the back of your mind, how deep are your dreams?

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You are peace. You are joy. You are happiness. I want to thank you for loving me. You are love.